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1: Hello, Sam. How have you been? You look good.
0: 张生，罗医生又来探你啦。
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0: 系咩？佢呢排都系咁噶。
3: 系啊。
1: Sam, may I? Thank you.

0: What's going on here?
1: Sir Andalit, he's a game account.
0: When?
1: Just now, he killed his partner.
0: Why did he suddenly become so violent?
1: He asked to meet Xiaoban and he was refused. From the dialogue, he found that Xiaoban is not a real person.
0: I see.
1: It was going to come sooner or later, but sooner than we expected.
0: Only a feeble mind would commit a crime of passion. Something else is going on here.
2: Are we agreed?
3: I wish you the very best. It's a lot of faith to put in people you don't really know, Anna.
4: In 6 months, the information you have will be obsolete. They will come after you, whatever you are.
2: I never had a single day of freedom. 6 months is an eternity.
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0: 23度，通州小雨转中雨17到22度，顺义小雨18到22度，昌平小雨18到23度，大兴小雨16到23度，怀柔小雨17到21度，平谷小雨转中雨18到21度，密云小雨17到22度，延庆小雨16到21度。
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2: 一切为民者，则民向往之。共产党人必须牢记，为民造福是最大的政绩。
3: One must leave a positive impact with each term in office. I wanted to show what it was like, and so I have some of these here. And I talked to these people, and they were just so happy.
4: 滴水穿石，弱鸟先飞。共同富裕就是人民群众对美好生活向往的重要部分。
5: Across the writings of Xi Jinping, one passage comes back to me again and again. Development is for the people and by the people, and its fruits are shared among the people.
1: 北京卫视特别节目《书山有路》，树立和践行正确政绩观。2026年5月21日20:12播出，敬请关注。